0: UFPS Radio 95.2 FM, a tu lado.
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1: I would be complex, I would be cool. They'd say I played the field before I found someone to commit to. And that would be okay for me to do.

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1: Pretty good. Could you try to be sexier? Maybe more likable this time?
0: Okay. Okay, no problem.
1: By the way, excellent work over there, Lauren. That was astonishing.
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1: I took a pill and had a dream.
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2: Dime.

in paradise, but now I know it was just a dream. Now I know it will never be beautiful, completed family. You just exist

noticed you around. I find you very attractive. I've noticed you around.